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1: Oh, Africa,
0: Africa, Al-Kibolan,
1: oh, Africa,
0: Nelson Mandela birthplace.
1: Africa,
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0: lot of development.
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Africa, Alkiboland, the Ashanti birthplace. Africa, the mother and the father of all race. Africa, yes Africa, where civilization first take place. Africa, the leader. Africa will never follow. Africa is the future. Alkiboland for today and tomorrow.

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They've got your number, they'll be seeing you, better stay in.

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There's all sorts of inversions that you need to get your head around. Clerical workers,

I was born in Louisiana. And at the age of 2, my mama told my papa, our little boy has got the blues. I grew up real fast, and I've traveled very far. One damn thing for sure, I was born to play the guitar. And I got a reputation, and everybody knows my name. 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
3: Greetings, everyone. 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I am the one and only

Let's go. Let's go. Let's go. Let's go. Let's go. Let's go. Let's go. Let's go. Let's go. Let's go. Let's go. Let's go. Let's go. Let's go. Let's go. Let's go. Let's go. Let's go. Let's go. Let's go. Let's go. Let's go. Let's go. Let's go. Let's go. Let's go. Let's go. Let's go. Let's go. Let's go. Let's go. Let's go. Let's go. Let's go. Let's go. Let's go. Let's go. Let's go. Let's go. Let's go. Let's go. Let's go. Let's go. Let's go. Let's go. Let's go. Let's go. Let's go. Let's go. Let's go. Let's go. Let's go. Let's go. Let's go. Let's go. Let's go. Let's go. Let's go. Let's go. Let's go. Let's go. Let's go. Let's go. Let's go. Let's go. Let's go. Let's go. Let's go. Let's go. Let's go. Let's go. Let's go. Let's go. Let's go. Let's go. Let's

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He who dares wins, take a bite, be the brave. Roll the dice and choose life, it's crunch time, every play. 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